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0: Bros, Yankees, Tuesday at 6 on your home for Orioles baseball. 98 Rock, this Saturday. The Ravens preseason continues on the road as they prepare to pillage the Vikings.
1: It's Jacoby Wayne, caught at the 2, dives for the end zone, and he's in.
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1: What's up? This is Ida Moody from the one and only Five Finger Death Punch. 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
15: 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Hello, Nick. We are joined by Chris Statlander, AEW.
16: Yeah, P's and Q's, brother. Okay? Head on a swivel.
17: Yeah.
16: You are next to a coiled up rattlesnake right now. I dare you to step out of line.
17: I'm just doing sports, man.
16: Yeah, that's all you're doing. Okay? Why don't you scoot that chair a little bit to your left, my right. Okay?
17: Where would you like to start? Orioles, Ravens?
16: Let's do Orioles.
17: All right, it was a good start to the game. The Orioles were looking to sweep the Tampa Bay Rays. Kobe Mayo in the first inning.
18: Mayo clobbers this. Left field. Forget about it. It's long gone. Kobe Mayo with a prodigious blast.
16: Prodigious.
18: And it's 1-0 Baltimore.
17: Wow. I hadn't heard that call yet. Brett Hollander.
19: I don't even know what that word means. I don't even know what that word means. I've never heard that word in my life.
16: Last time I heard that.
19: Do you know what prodigious means?
20: Of course
19: means?
20: I do.
19: Josh, tell the people what prodigious means.
20: Means the root word is prodigy.
19: Exactly.
20: Okay.
19: And what? Prodigious, Josh? What? Do you know what prodigious means?
20: Of course
19: means?
20: I do.
19: Josh, tell the people what prodigious means.
20: Means the root word is prodigy.
19: Exactly.
20: Okay. And whoa. Prodigy was a, it was sort of like AOL back in the day.
19: Yes,
20: so it has
19: yes,
20: to do with computers.
19: That hit was like a web browser.
20: Yeah.
19: He was surfing the internet of the skies.
20: CompuServe. He could have said CompuServe, but he chose to say prodigious.
19: You've got a hit.
21: Prodigious.
19: That's exactly.

0: Immediately.
1: Immediately.
0: And then I realized it had crayons in it, and I just played along with a joke, and I was like, you know what? I haven't colored in a while. I have to say, the crayons really let me down. They were kind of not a great color.
2: It's not a Crayola. Clearly, it's a restaurant crayon.
3: Is never,
0: and
3: never
0: I haven't done
3: snuff.
0: That in probably 15, 16, 17
3: good,
0: years.
3: Didn't it?
2: Yeah.
0: It did feel good, but I was like, man, this the consistency of the color. I didn't like the blue shade.
3: Okay.
0: I,
3: yeah.
2: They're a little waxy.
3: What were you coloring? What was
0: well,
3: the
0: first I did the maze. I led the crab to the shore.
3: Okay.
0: And after that, I was coloring a crab. And there were some spots for tic-tac-toe, but I didn't think anybody there was really feeling it.
2: You should ask Kyle. Whooped his ass and some tic-tac-toe.
1: Can I tell you how relaxed Kyle seemed to be? Because we're not asking about football.
0: No.
1: We're not getting into X's and O's. We're talking about his family. We're talking about playing Madden.
0: Yeah.
1: We're talking about the city. Like, I think he might have thought it was going to be this thing with a couple of press guys that were going to swim around in the playbook, and we just hung. And I mean, he sent me the nicest text the next day about all of us. Like, just it's been a transition for him. He misses his wife.
0: Yeah.
1: Misses his triplets.
0: I asked him about that.
1: He's been just drenched in Ravens everything, as he should be. But he kind of needed to come up for air for a second and to sit across from a dude that's just coloring.
0: Well, yeah.
1: While
0: later.
1: I'm talking about Fortnite and Val is mentioning taking a whole softball to the face.
0: Yeah,
1: we're having a good time.
0: Yeah, upstairs later we were talking about just kind of like shooting the you know what and getting to know each other. And we have a lot of similarities playing video games, football. Okay. And then he tried to relate to me a couple times. He tried to relate to me a couple times. He's like, yeah, you're not that much younger. And yeah, he's like, but I was like, you're 4 years older than me, and you're responsible. You are a father of three.
1: Yeah.
0: You're married. You have a job that is
3: he only
0: way
3: 4 years
0: more
3: older than you?
0: He's 30.
1: Yeah, he's a young dude.
0: Yeah.
3: Is he really?
1: Young dude.
3: It's like, how does that make you feel about yourself?
0: Horrible. Horrible. Like the worst.
1: Don't feel great.
3: Listen, you're in for where you are right now, you're in an amazing position. Just don't screw it up. You got your foot in the door. You're impressing a lot of people around here. You're working hard. This is
0: I'm a foot in the door guy.
3: You're poised, right?
0: Lunch pail
3: right?
0: guy.
3: You're poised. No, that's
1: ham and egger.
3: Listen, you know how many people would kill to get a foot in the door of this place?
0: A lot.
3: You're here. And you're in Market 22. I started at Market 64 up in Albany, New York, where there ain't nothing going on. You're at the flagship of the Ravens and the Orioles. Don't you ever sell yourself short. You hear me?
0: We did a whole break last week about how I was short, actually. 5'8".
3: Well, physically, yes.
0: Oh, okay.
3: But professionally, you're doing fine.
1: Oh,
3: just
1: my God.
3: Stay the course and be patient.
4: Just one other thing, Nick. Could you just leave?
3: No, yeah, you want to be part of the taste test?
0: Of what?
3: Sprite and 7-Up.
1: You think you can tell the difference?
0: I do.
1: Blind taste test?
0: Yeah.
1: Kobe, pour two more glasses for our guest here. Kyle Yeoman's new best friend, a man he's going to play a whole season Madden with. And boy, oh boy, you need a crab colored or a maize salt. He's the man to help. Nick Testoni and all of us, see if we can tell the difference between 7-Up and Sprite. Coming up.

0: Rock has you covered.
1: Bon Jovi released their third album, Slippery When Wet, on this day in 1986. It was their breakthrough. The band had been working hard, conquering their home state of New Jersey. Bob Rock mixed the album and was still working his way to being a premier producer. There was songwriter Desmond Child and some of his earliest work, too, with help on monster hit songs like Living on a Prayer or You Give Love a Bad Name. While some say this was the album that ushered in the more poppier, hairier sound of hard rock, this album spent 8 weeks at number one on the U.S. Billboard chart and sold over 28 million copies worldwide. Here's Brent Smith and Zach Myers of Shinedown doing an acoustic cover of Wanted Dead or Alive.

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2: 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He screams a demon scream when she leaves. When we babysat this weekend, my husband got out the guitar. 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